0: 14 thing up. 21 returned. I answered his question. 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

Sky Crawford House 2 respond 8255 Highway Nora 3840 male, all.

0: Please page North Boston 8255 Highway and Nora for a 48-year-old male who fell down into the river, climbed back out, does appear to have some head trauma, alert oriented. Similar tonight. Negative at this time, just information due to the subject falling into the river.
1: But I want to pick up. Where was that at?
0: 8255 Highway and Nora, a shared extended driveway on the left, just past Campbell Bridge, if you're going out of Kansas County.

0: 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Go ahead.
1: Responding.
0: 3627 responding at 1912. Interact at 8255 Highway and Norwich. Crossing Harrison Farm Lane will be just past Cable Bridge. The shared extended driveway. This will be at the dead end. 40-year-old male who fell. Reporting party advised the patient fell into the river, climbed back out. Does have some head trauma. Right there, the exposed tissue under the nose. Alert to oriented with significant bruising. Does have a 2-inch gash on the right side of his head.
1: That's clear.
0: The reporting party also advised the highway and address, but the shared driveway is also referred to as Higher View Lane.
1: Clear, thank you.

0: I'm 3627. 3627. Reporting party advised the patient maintained consciousness but was confused at one point. 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He's 60. Fell from standing, rolled approximately 6 feet down the embankment, did strike his head on multiple runs.
1: That's clear.

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of the Lamb Ambulance Response, 10 10 Roof Drive, cross of East Highway 8, for a diabetic emergency, 54-year-old male having a diabetic emergency. Civil Ambulance Response, 10 10 Roof Drive, cross of East Highway 8, for a diabetic emergency, 54-year-old male having a diabetic emergency, 10 up 1925, schedule 454.

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1: 4457, route 1927. You're en route for a 54-year-old male, diabetic emergency, has an insulin pump, and it just does low by his extremely altered mental status. The reporting party advised it was 10 Pine Tree Drive, but we're showing it on mapping as 10 Roof Drive. Advised there's a white Lincoln and a maroon Dodge parked in front of the trailer.

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0: Thank you. 714. To the area 2671 Springfield Road for a theft. Reporting party advised lawnmower and weed eater were stolen from their property. ENS number is 400. They lifted the hinge on the gate to gain access to the property.
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0: 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Be attaching you to an animal situation on Highway Double C's in Charles. Important part of us, there's cows on the roadway, approximately half mile from Highway 19.
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0: Central Fire 38, 1438, 19, respond 3019 Sycamore Street. There's smell of gas in the residence. Cuba Fire 38, 1438, 19, respond 3019 Sycamore Street near Chestnut Lane and Fleener. There is still on smell of gas in the residence. Possible hissing sound coming from the AC. Timeout 2018, Kendall 454. We paid Cuba Fire to 3019 Sycamore Street. Reporting party by they smell gas in the residence. They heard a hissing sound from the AC unit, but they went ahead and turned it off. No symptoms, but they have a 2-month-old in the residence. We're having them evacuate for precaution.
1: Simple.

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0: You show me a tissue from my citizen that says they've made aware. You show me 76 to the animal situation.
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090 Sycamore Street, here across the Chestnut Lane, 3 solar cell gas in a residence. Device, I heard a hissing sound from the AC unit, but they turned it off and the noise stopped. Device, nobody is symptomatic. Device, you have a 2-month-old. The wife and newborn are out of the residence. The husband did go back in to retrieve pets. We have law enforcement on scene. Did you copy the call information?

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1: Central. 721. Community calls on it. I checked on a 1046 vehicle on Highway 19 just north of Highway Ocean. The advisory has someone helping it on the other way.
0: 10-4-242.
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0: 2927, Franklin. 2927. Can you show us en route Mercy, Washington, for transfer back to patient's residence? I'm clear on the transfer from Mercy, Washington, to patient's residence, 2141.
1: Quarters, 2141.

0: give an ambulance respond, 106 East Keysville Street, apartment B as in boy, off of South First Street, for a 76-year-old male, lift assist, needs assistance getting into the residence. 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
1: Good.

57 Route 2047, you're out to Villa Maria Apartments, 106 East Keysville Street, apartment B boy for a 76-year-old male. I see he's outside in a vehicle. They're needing somebody to grab his wheelchair and then help him get into it.

said they want to turn to a 2016 Chevrolet pickup truck, expiring January 2028. It's to a John R. and Starlet S. Guys Trust, negative 29.

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0: 1022, 740 Davis Valley Road, received an open line 911 call. Sounded like an upset female. We couldn't hear any further of the line disconnected. My partner is attempting to call back now.
1: 714.
0: I copy 714, clear 76.
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1: Negative, none for domestic. The last call was 823 of 2025 for abdominal problems. Has the same reporting party as the hang up 911 call.
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0: 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She advised it was accidental. Doe County today.
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1: 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I believe it was physical. A Marissa Lawrence, I believe, and an Allen subject, but they got into an argument. The female is 1056.
0: 7-14, clear, 1076.
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0: 714, we're taking reports of a citizen complaint at 5103 Rock Road. Reporting party advised that their neighbor across the road is shooting their guns too loud.
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1: Regardless, this is Wings Plane. I made contact. Answer the question. Be 10-8 from that. And that will be 76. 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
1: Not at this time. Still waiting, and we have to prove too.
0: I'm gonna start Washington that way until we hear from a driver.
1: Frank, can you repeat that? You got walked over.
0: I'm gonna start Washington until we hear from a driver.

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1: 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Income 701. Will this subject be born in 1944 or 1965?
2: 40.
1: Washington 130.
0: That's clear. 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

AMA 27. In service, AMA, you can release 9717. 2927, that's clear in service, AMA, 22 after, Franklin County, 9717. 9717, clear, correct, you can show us returning. 9717, return, 22 after.

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ambulance to a fire respond, 122 First Estro, Lot 26, for an unknown age male overdose, possible cardiac arrest. Civil ambulance, Steelville Fire Response, 122 First Ness Road, Lot 26, for an unknown age male, overdose, possible cardiac arrest, 10038 after, Kendall 454.

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1: 2257, think I'm show us around.
0: 4457 and route 42 after a year in route 2122 business road lot 26. Updated, it'll be a 46-year-old male overdose. One dose of Narcan has been administered. We've advised law enforcement, but the patient may or may not be breathing. We're having some trouble verifying. Did advise there was

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1: 403.
0: Information, EMS is pointing out.
1: 10-4, I'm all clear.
0: The patient will intermittently become active and start moving. It's kind of hard to verify. She stated she gave them a dose of Narcan right before she called. I believe it may

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0: 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Expiring December of 2027. 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
0: Out of Missouri, Zebra 32, David 3, Robert. Zebra Henry 2, David 3, Robert.

7 Henry 2, apologies, Zebra Henry 2, David 3 Robert, Dennis Lafferty, Park Hills on a 2014 Chevrolet passenger 2026 license year. Negative 29 is showing compliant on the register.

Baltimore County 8417. 8417. 8417, you've been released by Washington. That's clear, returning to district. Turning to district 126.

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0: 10-4.

I'm 714. That subject is 1097J1 on PMP for burglary, second degree, and property damage first. Valid. Negative 29.

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0: Go ahead.
1: John Frank 2, Negro Paul, Missouri.
0: John Frank 2, Zebra Paul, David Ballmer, Bismarck, on a 1994 Honda motorcycle, 2026 license, year negative 29.

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1: 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We're going to be 10-8, which is the property owner that arrived.
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about 2 1 9 northbound, 1 8 9 northbound.

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0355 Lot 2 Lot 0 0.0 from

Raiders responding to private drive 2039. It's 10355, private drive 2039, spot C is involved on a female, 43 years of age, with blood pressure issues, facial numbness, and facial drooping. Started approximately 30 minutes ago, says also have history of cardiac issues.

0: Franklin, 5538.
1: 5538. Come 714.
0: 714.
1: We're attaching you to a citizen's complaint in the area of 1582 North Maple Shade. 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

25 address 2039 plus details. Additional information. The home is going to be a white tiny home on the right side of the road with no vehicles out front. The interior lights are on, but there are no outside lights in the structure. Patient's complaining of severe pain in the head and chest when in a reclined

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0: Take a report of a motor vehicle collision, non-injury, I-44 eastbound at the 220.0. Reporting party advised she fell asleep at the wheel and crashed into the guardrail. Be on the shoulder, not blocking traffic. Will be a 2008 Highlander. No airbag deployment, non-injury, no debris in the roadway.
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0: 348 in Kentland.
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0: 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I'm 70 to 6 from Dillville.
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Immediately register owner, last name Gibson, George Ida Boy, Sam Oceanora, first name Savannah, Sam Adam, Victor Adam Nora Adam, Mitchell M for Marie Tibbert, 1997 07 28, beautiful white female, 30.

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You draw me a complaint over with 3 Beckley. West 4068.

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0: 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I have a major complaint number for the report.
1: That's all, yeah, I'll handle.

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Tow boat unit 1024 tonight. 10-4608.

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Central County, from Franklin County, Fire Mutual Aid. Central County, can you start EMS to 1942 Ridgeline Pacific for a male that possibly overdosed and is currently vomiting? There's a 980.

Central County, from Franklin County, from each way. Do you have the name of the subject that left, and did he make any homicidal statements?

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Franklin County to Central County on Fire Mutual. Reference 1942 Ridge Lane. My deputies are saying that fire EMS can disregard. Here's United

0: 740, Susan, go.
1: 740, get.
0: Can you send me a photo for it spotting as well? I'll be en route. When they pressed the buttons, what questions were they responding to?
1: If they needed law enforcement, if they were having an emergency, we asked if there is an active disturbance. There's several buttons pressed during each response.
0: That's for all X today.
1: 10-4, I've provided the what's for your words location. You should be able to copy and paste that hyperlink into the URL of Google. Should be able to plot pretty well for you.

7:30 to 7:40. I sent you the 44 reference to the campground. 7:30, 7:40 to get that information. Space in the cat as well.

fire, set the page for fire alarm, and they was on 1005 North Jefferson Street. They was on two fire alarms, general fire and general overflow, number 3728.

37 positive. Information, main contact with an after hours number. Maybe a manager and additional subject in the area as well.

large structure with the red roof is possibly going to be Compass Station 3 between Maple Lane and Oak Street.

0: 501. We're not sure why, but Cat also wanted us to send law enforcement to the fire alarm. Law enforcement is also.
1: On the locker.
2: First, stand by.

different.

0: 42. Good, I'm out with the caller.
1: That's clear. Is this going to be for an ambulance? We have an additional caller that's flooding in the area of Alp Avenue and Merrimack Boulevard, requesting EMS.
0: Negative, this is accidental. I'll head there in just a minute.
1: 10-4.
0: What's their complaint there?
1: We're obtaining that information now.

0: 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What was the location at?
1: He's advising Camp State 300. He's flooding.

0: Breathing. North Crawford House 1, respond 1360 Highway UU, campsite 300, Merrimack Valley Campground, cross site 44 North Hobby Hut Road, for a 50-year-old female, WC breathing, timeout 741 KHL 454.
1: 46 account, do we have a complaint of what's going on at this call?
0: Just a 50-year-old female, WC breathing.
1: 10-4, let's go check it out while I'm here.

0: Northrop Rescue, respond 1725 South Upton Road, cross Possum Hollow Road for a chest pain discomfort. North Crawford has to respond to 1725 South Upton Road, cross Possum Hollow Road for a unknown age patient chest pain discomfort. Time out 744, can't jail 45.
1: Shows it out.
0: Before you're responding to 1360 Hobby W Union, campsite 300 Merrimack Valley Campground, cross 544 North Hobby Hut Road for a 6-year-old female, difficulty breathing, conscious alert.
1: Clear.
2: Poisoning.
0: 742, did you have traffic?
2: I was advising you, she believes that she has suicide.

0: That's 42 CENTCOM also. Just be advised, there is a security officer at the front gate that's going to lead the ambulance in.
1: 3657 CENTCOM, did you have traffic?
2: Affirmative. Law enforcement on scene advised the patient believes she may be having poisoning. Also advised there will be a security guard at the gate to guide you in.
1: That's clear, thank you.
2: Could be from COPD, having cold sweats, no heart attack, or history of angina.

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1: That's clear, RP on scene.

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0: Have a medical call at 1725 South African Road. There's a responder safety alert in there. It's from 2019. However, I'm going to have to confirm if it's still valid or not.
1: That's all, Bina.
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2: 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Should be on a

0: 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For a 74-year-old female, change of mental status. 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For a 74-year-old female, change of mental status, time out, 864 KGL 454.
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1: 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You may be receiving a phone call from the President of Indian Hills, if so, just let me know.
0: Transporting emergency crew 4.

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0: Where was the location of that?
1: 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We were contacted by someone on scene about it. There is a fire alarm activation, but do not see smoke or fire. 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
0: Temporary.

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0: Blunt's respond, 110 East Kiesel Street, Apartment 6, Villa Maria Apartments, cross South 1st Street, Pine Street, for a 83-year-old male fall. Civil ambulance respond, 110 East Kiesel Street, Apartment 6, Villa Maria Apartments, cross South 1st Street, Pine Street, for an 83-year-old male fall. Timeout 1002, KHL 454.
1: Information, paging EMS to 110 East Kiesel Street, apartment number 6 for a fall. 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
1: 30, 10, did you guys in route?
0: 30, 10 will be in route in place of 30, 19.
1: 30, 10, en route instead of 30, 19. 10-04, you respond to one injuries way, Merrimack Instrument Transformer, cross highway double P call, across from Industrial Drive for a fire alarm activation, motion showing cooled room heat detector and production. We're contacted by an individual on scene, advised there's water going out, no smoke, no fire, building's been evacuated.
0: That's good.
2: Sitting on your truck.
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1: 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You're responding to 110 East Keysville Street, Apartment 6, Villarreal Apartments, across South 1st Street, Pine Street for appendix activation. Patient will be an 83-year-old male who needs help getting off the floor from a fall. Non-serious bleeding to the arm, sore all over. For front door should be open. If not, key location and CAD notes.
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1: Where is he?
0: It's going to be 35 chest size. 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Be advised, law enforcement will be responding as well. I think it's going to be one of the same subjects from Rancho, so it's called a few seconds earlier.

0: 9727. Law enforcement's on scene with that subject. He's going to be on Chestnut and Maple.
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0: Fire, we're going to dispatch fire. You're en route to Union Ales, 35 Silo Drive for Buford.
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0: 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Still ambulance respond for a fall. 417 Helium Mary, intersection of Cedar Lane and Kiesel Road. For an 83-year-old male, fall, lift assist, non-injury, time out 1055, KJO 454.
1: You show me back out at 2007 North Maple Shade. 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
0: White Dodge Charger on ramp of 744.

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I have a 28 by this. Boy 3, Edward Lincoln 36, Robert 14, Nora 235, 828.

Sustained return to 2004 Dodge to Patrick Pence out of Newburgh, No J1, negative 29. Crash shows J1, North America 1, John Zero King, firing July 2020.

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Go ahead. 1022, the area of West Washington, be located between Wall and Madison Street. Reported for advising she's in a 2023 Ford Escape. There's an unknown object stuck under her vehicle, preventing her from driving.

0: Federal, this is 95 Respond, Hotel, 15th Street, Hotel. For 71-year-old female that goes in and out of consciousness, she's having chest pain, she messes them out, requesting you. So he's 155 pounds, this is 0121.
1: I'm Tom Ida, Ocean North, middle J for Jasper, date of birth 05-617, 05-617, that way.

0: 352 Cinco. 352. Can you contact Chris and Sons and see if they have a check to be able to lift it up before we get this metal object out from underneath?
1: The standby will inquire if they do have somebody available. Do you need them to expedite?
0: Negative on that. Just when they can respond or routine response.
1: 10-4. 346 Cinco. 346. Subject provided me proof of ownership on the vehicle recently. I'll be 10-8 morning.
2: 10-4, 11-25.

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10-3, have a check low beam on Heli Double D David. CAS showing it as PD, mapping showing it as county. We have history of both agencies handling calls, sir. 10-4, up and route. 10-4, be 447, Heli Double D David.

3-52.

346. 346. He showed us 10-8. He's going to make contact with the Dale subject. 10-4, 11-45.

0: 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By the old Suga Auto Parts. License North Mary 8, David 5 Lincoln.
1: North Mary 8, David 5 Lincoln, not on file, provide vehicle description.

0: SATCOM 346. I'm sorry, go ahead. 346, J1, Laura Mary 8, David 5 Lincoln, return on file, do you have vehicle description? Can you confirm what street you're on?
1: Cuba Auto Parts, Franklin, Company A, Gray, Enclave, Laura Mary 8, David 5 Lincoln. I might have messed up the plate.
0: Nora Mary 8, David 5 Lincoln, the return is on file.
1: Yeah, 4, thank you.

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0: 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Date of birth 1985, 317, 85, 317, 201.

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0: 742, Suncom, J1. 742. Zero Charles, Charles. Zebra 78, I believe. Zero Charles, Charles. Zebra 78, Curtis Crouch, Steelville. 2004, Dodge Truck, Spire 2028, negative 29.

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Me 10-8, warning for improper lane usage. 10-4,

0: 23-1 Henry Boy, Stephen Alvin, Steelville. Title activity on a 2002 Ford truck expiring 2025, negative 29.
1: That's line 16 with that on a blue Chevy truck. Be at the Cedar Trailer Park.

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0: 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Go back to the Jeffrey Petty.
2: 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You're going way up with the average, right?
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0: The number 6-1 King, 4 Frank Zebra.

Lighthouse 1, respond 10607 Highway C, Charles, cross Ackerman Lane, Taylor Road, for a 52-year-old male diabetic problem. North Crawford House 1, respond 10607 Highway C, Charles, cross Ackerman Lane, Taylor Road, for a 52-year-old male diabetic problem. Timeout 1212 KHL 454.

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1: En route 1214, you respond to 10607 Highway C, Charles, cross Ackerman Lane, Taylor Road for 52-year-old male, bedbound, blood sugar approximately 300, nauseous, weak, conscious, alert, and breathing.
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0: 4-1. 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

0: Takedown 352, 346. Takedown 352, 346.
1: 352, takedown, yes, sir.
0: 10-3, have a report of suspicious activity in the area of 206 Fillmore. Reporting party by this male subject, acting erratic, threatening to haunt people, jumping around, hide behind trees, advised no shirt, blue jeans, with a wheelbarrow.
1: As for, possibly drunk in the front.
0: 10-4.
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1: 404.
0: Christian Sutton's advised they'd be able to do it. However, it's going to be approximately a 1 hour response. That's okay.
1: 10-4, that works.

0: 3, 52, 346. He's no longer on Fillmore. He's over by Mesa somewhere behind the back of it.
1: 10-4.
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Reporting flight advice will be located in the residence on the side with the dumpster.

0: 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He's walking on his way. He's just a typical soul.
1: Denver 1236.

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I'm trying to give him a call back and request to speak to supervisor. I got no answer on that voicemail. Will you just leave it open for a few minutes?

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0: out, 730, 742. Information, the report party was able to get the patient out, start CPR, and EMS that just arrived on scene.
1: 742, clear, 215.
0: 741246.
1: 730, clear, you know, the UAD.
0: 741246.

0: 346 income.
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0: 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I'm going to go check it up.
1: Attempt for 1248. Would you like fire to be fixed or hold off?
0: Hold off just a minute for me.
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0: The Focus mysteriously disappeared. Hold off on fire department and show me 10-8 and be investigating.
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0: County from 8234.
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1: Hell yes, sir, I do. 246.
2: We located the fire at number 6. He's burning some cardboard and trash. Identifies the ordinance tonight.
1: 10-4, just confirm number 6, Northwood.
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2: Depot response, 348 St. Francis Avenue, 348 St. Francis. So we're hoping to be on detector going off. No one's having any symptoms, everyone's out of the house. Traffic, home drive in Walker, 10-4-14-39, continue to

0: traffic due to the speed. Be advised that the patient is in a gator and is meeting at the edge of the parking lot. The patient did pass out briefly, but the pump is similar, and the gator does have AC.
1: Robert Boy 5, Nora 9, Sam, Daryl Humphrey, Kilo 2018, Chevrolet Passenger, 2026, negative 29.
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0: Charles Boy Zero, Adam Four Ball. Charles Boy Zero, Adam Four Ball.
1: Charles Boy Zero, Adam Four Ball. 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
1: 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North Crocodile Swan Response, 623 Glassy Road, Cross County 19, Double D David, for a psychiatric 16-year-old female. Suicidal and homicidal thoughts, 1505, Canfield, Platform.
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0: That's clear, we will stage in the area.

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0: Frontier, Rescue 41, Squad 42. Steelville Ambulance responding to your 57 Highway 82, cross Highway M, West Klein Road. There's still alarm NBC. Steelville Fire Brush 42, Rescue 41, Squad 42. Steelville Ambulance respond to the area 57 Highway U Union, cross Highway M, North Klein Road, for a SLRM NBC, timeout 1527 KNL 454.
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4467. 4467. In or out. 4467 in or out. 1529, you're responding to 57 Highway Union Cross, Highway Mary, north of Klein Road. We're still armed in VC. Report prior by is a truck turned over at this location was hauling hay. Partial road blockage. There was a middle subject walking around, did not appear to be injured. Unknown if others are located inside the vehicle. That's clear, thank you.

fire, second page, rush 42, rescue 41, squad 42, respond at your 57 highway, Union Cross Highway, M. Mary, North Klein Road, first alarm, NVC. Civil fire, second page, rush 42, rescue 41, squad 42, respond at your 57 highway, Union Cross Highway, M. Mary, North Klein Road, first alarm, NVC. Timeout 53, 2 KNL 454.

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0: 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Good. Information received a still arm crash notification on Alt 66 between the Mudachid and Trainer Road. 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
1: Cuba Fire, North Crawford House 1, responding here, Alt 66, Trainer Road, for a still arm crash notification. Cuba Fire, North Crawford House 1, respond to the area of Old 66 Trainer Road for a still arm crash notification. Timeout 1538, KGL 454.

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1: Information will be Pigeon Steel. You went to house 1 for a walk-in. After you finish checking the area, would you like to respond? And would you like to continue Pigeon Steel?
0: Go ahead, Pigeon
1: Steel. That's clear, 1549.
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0: 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It will need traffic control for you. And boy. 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

0: 26-27 St. Homelessness on Old 66 is showing at on Trainer.
1: On Old 66. So be directly in the middle.
0: Bus disregardingly drove from Trainer to Maple Chase. Nothing found.
1: Discard 1553. St. Tom to 3014. Did you copy direct?
2: Copy direct. 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
1: That's clear, 1553.
2: Nothing found.
1: Nothing found.
0: 2627, we'll be en route to the call to set house 1.

Highway U Command to Engine 42. Go ahead. Miles is on scene, but you can continue so we can make sure we have traffic on the road. Go ahead. That's clear. You'll see the deputy's car you can set up on top of that hill where you can start to see him at.

0: 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We've arrived. What entrance do you want us?
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0: 7-18-6-7-23-6-7-28, respond highway at Norton, highway W. William for storm natural cover. Urban fire, respond highway at Norton, highway W. William for storm natural cover, Tama 601 can't jump the level.
1: Highway W. William, call the transfer from Washco, advise unknown size fire in the ditch line on the side of the highway.
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0: We'll be at Maricara, Cuba Village, on a 3-8-D David for an 83 LCML. Fell approximately a week ago, and now noticing a bump on the last arm.
1: That's clear. We'll be a route from Snowbell Mobile.
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0: 00 King, Sam 8 Adam, temporary, shows invalid, expired, 2001 Chevrolet passenger, expiration 11/30, 2014. To Orion Jensen, negative 29, it's also showing on a New Prime Incorporated, 2025 Freightliner trailer, expiring 2026 out of Springfield.
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0: 71008, King Sam, Boy Adam, returns valid on a 2019 Ram truck, expiring 7/4/2026 to a Maxwell Cavalier out of Martinsville, negative 29. Yep.
1: Responding 1606, to respond to the area of Highway N, Nora, and Highway W. William, right, natural cover fire, came in from Washco, fire is located in the ditch on Highway N before Highway W. William, no size was given.
2: That's

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0: The U guys are coming off of them onto you. 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
0: That's clear. I'm heading down your way. 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
0: Information, we're receiving a mutual aid assist at 543 Lakeshore, correction, Lakeside Drive, for a 2-year-old male lethargic, discolored, breathing, unalert. Would you like this to go to page 2nd crew?
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0: That's clear. 1616.
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0: Apologies for the delay, I have to J1 read back, be ready. Charles Nora, 93907, Illinois, is returning valid, expecting 2027. On a black 2011 Chevrolet 4-door to an Elizabeth Shaw, -29.

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0: That's clear. 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

0: 58 has been disregarded by Bowman. Will be returning to district.
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0: one, are you back in county? That RP in reference to that animal situation, and he told me he was going inside to get his dog. 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
1: 23.9, 1637.
0: Then, Hoop and Garner. Restrictions corrected, what is this? Valid, negative 29.

0: 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OE 1024, 10-8, the air miles. 10-4, 1638, were you clear on 742 screen call? Center, I'll be in route. 10-4, 1630. 721 screen call. 721. 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
0: You can show command terminated, all civil fire units may clear the scene of turning.
1: Command terminated, all civil fire units returning 1639.
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0: power terminal.
1: Negative, I ran it for you guys.
0: We're not going to have those records. Stand by.
2: Stay calm, 49 to stay calm. What is 742 up?
0: There was a subject that called in, said that his girlfriend was boarding his dog. The female left. The dog was supposedly still in the residence, and he was going to make entry into the house to get it.
3: Chevy Equinox as well, I believe.
0: Yeah. Think of his, what's his driving status?

7 West, 4 1996, showing valid operator status. Yep. Shows a 1099 out of Potosi PD, electric dive partial stay 25 miles. Yep. 742 701, there was an incident from April where he was in a Nissan Pathfinder, Robert King to George 1 Frank.

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1: 10:16:46. Break down 742.
0: The J1 you were speaking of, was that for an incident or just running in general?
1: Yeah,

0: 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Let them know. Can you show me 10?
1: 10-4-16-48.

0: think I was that last few one that advised.
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0: 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None of those vehicles are on scene. 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
3: Steve, report a C9 driving approximately 6 minutes ago, westbound from the 226. White Chevrolet pickup truck with the tailgate down. Failure to maintain lane. 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
1: 701.
0: It has been passed along, troop. Go ahead. No, there's one set up to 218.
1: 10-4. Take down 404. Driving Highway 19, southbound, passing Golden Oak Road, approaching Grand, via silver BMW, unable to maintain lane or speed.

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0: Report, you've already called back. Advise they've gone through the freeway. Continued eastbound.

18 for a few minutes, didn't observe it due to the delay on the call. I'm sure it's messed by now.

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1: 8854, show you responding 1722 for ADT. This will be a generalized fire alarm for Zone 14. No further description on what Zone 14 is, and there was no contact with the premise or keyhole.
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0: 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If you were asking about healed or information, there's a name and phone number in CAD.
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0: 719.
1: 719 over 8, westbound with a black Chevy Equinox, 91.
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0: turns on a 2018 Chevrolet passenger expiring 7-10 of 26 to a Joseph Hess out of Owensville, negative 29.
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0: 54.
1: We're going to put a new number in for the key holder. 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
1: Can you show us out at Union House 1 for a walk-in chest pain?
0: Out for a walk-in chest pain, if you want tone.

vehicle fire, engine 41, tanker 41 response, solar vehicle fire, the area of Highway 19 near the rafting company. One vehicle on the side of the roadway, flame under the vehicle. Civil fire, engine 41, tanker 41 response, still alarm. Vehicle fire in the area of Highway 19 near the rafting company. One vehicle, side of the roadway, flame under the vehicle. Timer 1816, KJL 454.

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0: Interview with the Buick SUV, J1, Edward David 9, David 9 Union. Again, Edward David 9, David 9 Union.
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Crawford has to respond. 47 West Springfield Avenue, Leesburg, near Crosslick Creek Road and Honeysuckle Drive. For a 54-year-old male, left side numbness. North Crawford has to respond. 47 West Springfield Avenue, Leesburg, near Crosslick Creek Road and Honeysuckle Drive. For a 54-year-old male, left side numbness. Time at 1831, KNJL 454.

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1: 721.
0: Subject's been dropped off at his residence. That vehicle's gonna be remaining roadside until a tow company can come retrieve it, and I'll be attending from that. 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

coming around 1833, 3627, you're en route to 4747 West Springfield Avenue in Leesburg. Here's Cross Lake Street Road and Honeysuckle Drive. For a 54-year-old male, left side of weakness, no stroke history, does have some shortness of breath. Morning party advised him that he did fall approximately an hour ago, fell from wheelchair height. He's located outside on the patio area.

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0: Sir, report of an abandoned vehicle blocking the driveway at 20559 Highway 19, the Red Ford Estate.
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1: westbound. I believe I got a 46 vehicle. 3 Frank Edward, Mary 62. 3 Frank. 3 Frank Edward, Mary 62.
0: 3 Frank Edward, Mary 62, John Tucker, House Frank Sub, 194 Truck 127, negative 29.

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